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3: It's a different one. My respect for Diego Simeone is huge. I think it's his 15th season on the top level, creating like not only a top team in La Liga, a top team in Europe, but the game that you just mentioned was not Edin Terzic against Diego Simeone, it was Borussia Dortmund against Atletico Madrid, and tomorrow it's Athletic Club against Atletico Madrid. So it's not a personal game. We're going to face a very strong side, and we have to prepare ourselves in the best possible way.
4: We used the last couple of days to be ready for a very tough opening tomorrow, a very tough game. But again, we want to compete on the highest level, so we have to be ready to compete tomorrow, and especially I think that there is no team in the world that is unbeatable, que sea, especially not if you play home. So I'm really looking forward to a home match against a very strong team, and we will play our part with a good performance.
5: Mañana con un equipo duro, pero jugar en casa.
6: Silvia.
7: Hola, Edin. 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
3: Oh. So again, for me, it's a little bit too much about talking
5: para
3: about my ideas. So it's our ideas. So of course, I'm the leader and the head coach, and so I'm the one to make the final decisions. Who's going to play? How long is going to play? And how we want to start a game? But it's always down to the qualities and the potential and the skills of our players. And yes, there are many principles in our game. I can take now 2 hours to explain all the principles that we have. But what we do, the only thing that we do regarding the opponent is to make a priority list. What of our principles are the most likely to help us to win the next game? So we are going to be again focused fully on our game and on our qualities. But the priority list, what are we going to try to do first? And maybe what we're going to try to do second? This is the only thing that changed maybe with match weeks and match days and opponents. But the way that we want to be a very high pressing team, a team that always plays brave with the ball, to play with each other, like I always said in the offense, this is something regardless the opponent. And of course, if you play against a strong team like Atletico the other day in Barcelona, they are very dominant. So sometimes there are moments where you can't see all of the principles that you would like to see. But this is where we want to improve ourselves, to be against these teams, against these rivals, to be again possible to play the way that we like to play as a team, and to reduce the amount of moments where we suffer, and to be more in moments where we want to play like the strong team.
5: Donde queremos jugar contra estos equipos y rivales tan duros.
6: Ramón.
8: Sí, Edwin, finalmente Simeone ha metido a Julián Álvarez en la convocatoria, viaja a Bilbao. Usted como entrenador, ¿cómo valora el hecho de contar en la plantilla con un jugador que ha manifestado su deseo de marchar, no se le ha permitido ir al destino que él quería ir, al final se queda, digamos, a regañadientes? ¿Usted cree que un jugador de esas características o con esa característica